0: 80
1: 90
0: 80
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2: 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Oh, what we're living in. 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

And I touched your face, narcotic mindful lace, Melody. And I called your name like an addicted to cocaine, calls for the stuff you'd rather play. And I touched your face, narcotic mindful lace, Melody. And